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1: 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Shake your body, don't stop, don't miss. All you ladies pop your pussy like this.

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It's like 10,000 spoons when all you need is a knife. It's meeting the man of my dreams and then meeting his beautiful wife. And isn't it ironic?

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1: I know that we are young and I know that you may love me, but I just can't be with you like this anymore. Alejandro.

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Heartbeat louder than the sound when the spirit hits the ground. No words, only signs. Moving bodies, losing time. This is more than sound and bass. 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

shadows, neon bones, modern tribes, ancient tones. No beginning, no end, just the circle, just a bend. Bass like thunder in my chest, move your body past the test. Eyes closed, mind unlocked, when the drum says, don't stop.

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Babi babi babi babi babi babi babi babi babi babi babi babi babi babi babi babi babi babi babi babi babi babi babi babi babi babi babi babi babi babi babi babi babi babi babi babi babi babi babi babi 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

I'm a coward, I admit, I never been no big thing. The thought of killing makes me sick, but I don't wanna be no victim. No way, not Strickland. So I just stay in my cell like I'm bricked in, and hope that stops me from getting kicked in. Even if it earns me the